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Oh my, my, oh my, my love, I take one look at you, you're taking me out.

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2: 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It's not me.

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1: 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Left your heart torn. 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
2: I told her everything, kept no secrets. She saw my strengths, told her my weakness. We were invisible in the city lights, but I never.

Simple as sound, four letters. Whatever it was, I'm over it now. With every day.

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